0: 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Engine 28 is clear. Can you hear that run from engine 57? I'm going to go ready for a drive, engine 28 is assigned.
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0: Jim, 55.
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0: the run with engine 9, if you want to reassign them to the run with engine 51. 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

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We have no idea where to go.

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0: an impatient at 5000 Dolphin Road blocking the entrance.
1: We see, we'll request some code through for another patient. Do you also need a rescue?

0: 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We have a 07 and an 11, but no 09.
1: Nurse 42.

Bridges, like 18, 901 Main Street, and Bank of America. Richard says you're looking for a man down on the ground wearing a black hoodie and jeans.

An engine 44, engine 19, engine 6, start 19, active forward dead, 30 one engine 24 has red, your star fluids, 3340, Delphi Street, cross straight to close street. 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

0: Rescue 1, Rescue 42 is dead in the house. 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
0: 42, could you clear, please?

And curious about the actual nature of this run. The comments listed as a medical, but we got kicked out as though it was a collision.

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0: Quan, if you can lift the rescue and engine on the shooting call, they need to come over. We've got a good victim on Wood Green. They call it Inner Creek. Yeah, they're trying to cut across a creek here. They're not going to be able to make that to come around.
1: 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Did you receive that?
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1: 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We'll take that run on Engine 7 and let you know this.
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0: Truck 37 to engine 22. Truck 37, engine 22. We went northbound Pinnacle to westbound LBJ. There was no wreck anywhere on that ramp. So we're exiting off of Preston.
1: Receive. So we're going right now northbound on Northwest Highway. Oh, sorry, North Central Expressway, and we're going to come back to the gateway. We don't find anything.

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0: 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If we can beat Ricky 49 to the 35th, 28 Conway, we can make it. We got about a 7 ETA. Can you be partners?
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0: This incident as well.
1: Appreciate it. 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

0: 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Agent 26.
1: Agent 26, do we have a rescue assigned for this round with us?
0: That's right, Rescue 4 is assigned. They're around.

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0: 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We're the Mockingbird and Harry Hines. Louisville's been 11 to 33-33.
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0: That's affirmative, Engine 1. You're sorry.

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0: 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Are we closer than Rescue 74 to 9340 Skillman Street?
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I like six elements heading that way. Yeah.